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1: Hi, we might still get the stoppage here. Keep the rhythm, keep the pressure. All right.
2: Let's go, guys. 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
1: All right.Good job. You're doing great.
3: I don't want them to take a point away from you from holding. 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A little bit. 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You're going to win this round. 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You are good to go. Let me get you. You are good to
2: go. Clean, okay? Keep it clean, all right? Last round, guys.
0: 最后一个回合。咱们再次提醒双方要保持干净。
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